did you ever realize that your mistake had a price? Oh, you threw it all away, 'cause you're the devil in disguise. Now would you ever realize

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Einfach die beste Musik. This one is dedicated to them heartbroken lovers.

0: Bigon.
1: Wow, right there, Lupo, right there. Oh, yeah. Come here, Mom.
0: What you doing, you? It's not one dog. You don't call him like that. Yeah, yeah, I get him for you.
1: Okay.
0: I get him.
1: Okay.
0: Yeah, yeah, you hold him.
1: Ow! Pinch me.
0: I didn't get pinched. The thing's dead, dead. That's all right. Next time we get him, huh? Okay. Next time. We just gotta keep the feeling out.
1: Oh, yeah.
0: No okay. More crap. Oh, yeah. That's all right. Next time.
1: Next time, next time.
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music industry throws everything at you. Long days spent hustling, late nights crafting new sounds in the studio, fueled by endless cups of coffee. It can be a grind, for sure. But then, you hear a crowd erupt when your song hits, or you lose yourself in the perfect melody you just created. And in that moment, you realize it's all about music. That raw passion, that connection you forge with people through sound, that's what makes it all worth it.

I really need to hug you when I want to hug you as you like to hug me. Does this sound like a silly point? I only want to be there.

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